same songs every day is like wearing the same t-shirt all summer. Possible? Yeah. Fresh? Not a chance. This is the summer of 10,000 songs. 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
14: We'll have partly cloudy skies tonight with clearing skies near midnight. A low of 11 expected. Tomorrow, mainly sunny with a high of 24. Thursday night, clear skies, a low of 11 again. And Friday, sunshine with a high of 26.
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10: We'll have partly cloudy skies tonight with clearing skies near midnight, a low of 11 expected. Tomorrow, mainly sunny with a high of 24. Thursday night, clear skies, a low of 11 again. And Friday, sunshine with a high of 26.
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12: We'll have partly cloudy skies tonight with clearing skies near midnight, a low of 11 expected. Tomorrow, mainly sunny with a high of 24. Thursday night, clear skies, a low of 11 again. And Friday, sunshine with a high of 26.
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8: We'll have partly cloudy skies tonight with clearing skies near midnight, a low of 11 expected. Tomorrow, mainly sunny with a high of 24. Thursday night, clear skies, a low of 11 again. And Friday, sunshine with a high of 26.
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1, somebody always brings a guitar. Campfire rule number 2, nobody knows all the words. Yeah, we're still good. 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
1: 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None of them work. 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

Third shows people like familiarity. That was my corporate voice. Sorry. We reject corporate's proposal. We say surprise guitars and turning it up stupid loud. Pass it on. 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
1: Dear London, every road construction project starts with, "We'll have this wrapped up soon." That's adorable. 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
0: 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You belong here.

Western Ontario right now. Someone's on a Harley. Someone's on a dock. Someone's mowing the lawn shirtless for no reason. And all of them are rocking Giant FM. 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

songs every day is like wearing the same t-shirt all summer. Possible? Yeah. Fresh? Not a chance. This is the summer of 10,000 songs. 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

down, the music's up, and somebody says, whoa, I forgot about this song. 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
1: Dear Kitchener, you turned a beer festival into a civic identity. 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
0: 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We say surprise guitars and turning it up stupid loud. 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
1: Dear Grand Bend, you spend 9 months pretending you're a normal town and 3 months acting like you're Miami Beach. Nobody believes either version. See you Saturday. Love, everyone stuck in traffic on Highway 21.
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And so are you.

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expired in 2018. 10,000 songs blasting across southwestern Ontario. Who's with me? This is the summer of 10,000 songs. 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

Western Ontario right now. Someone's on a Harley. Someone's on a dock. Someone's mowing the lawn shirtless for no reason. And all of them are rocking Giant FM. 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
1: Sunshine today with some cloudy breaks this afternoon and a high of 24. Good morning, I'm Lisa Brandt. Your weather details are coming up. National Drowning Prevention Week is underway across the country. And this year's theme, Prepare to be Water Smart. For Melanie Corbett, aquatic supervisor with the town of Tillsonburg, drowning prevention is part of everyday life. A lifeguard for 15 years, she says the best way to prevent tragedy is to stay proactive rather than reactive.
2: And that's the job of a lifeguard, is to be proactive and see something that could potentially happen if the behavior continues. So putting a stop in that behavior, or, you know, telling a parent to get closer to the child, or telling a child to hop out of the deep end and go to the shallow end, something like that.
1: Corbett says drowning is called the silent killer because it can happen quickly and without obvious signs of distress. Tim Hortons Camp Day was another big success locally and across the continent. Restaurants across North America raised almost $13 million to support young people through Tim Hortons Foundation camps. Locally, the three Tillsonburg restaurants contributed more than $21,000 to the fundraising effort. A Tillsonburg location of a retail giant is preparing to open on August 10th. A Winner store will open at 400 Simcoe Street, just in time for back-to-school shopping. The 22,000-plus square foot store will feature an ever-changing selection of brand-name fashion, footwear, accessories, and beauty products. In other words, what Winners is known for. And if you stepped onto the flooring at the Hard Rock Hotel in London, you've walked on a winner. Flooring Canada Tillsonburg has earned national recognition after receiving the historical award at the 2026 Terrazzo Tile and Marble Association of Canada Hard Surface Awards. The honor recognizes the company's work at the Hard Rock that transformed the former Kellogg's building into a modern luxury hospitality destination while preserving its historic character. In sports, the Blue Jays are now 10 games below 500 after a 4-2 loss to Tampa yesterday. The Tigers defeated the Cubs 5-1. In Major League Soccer, Toronto FC and New England played to a 0-0 draw. Vancouver fell 4-3 to Cincinnati, and CF Montreal lost 1-0 to Nashville. No subscriptions, no nonsense. 101.3 Giant FM sends the free daily news digital edition straight to your inbox each morning. 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
1: Sunshine to start with a mix of sun and cloud for the afternoon, a high of 24 degrees. Tonight clear and a low of 11. Tomorrow sunny and a high of 27. And for Saturday, a mix of sun and cloud, a slight chance of showers, high again 27 degrees. Today's UV index is 7 or high. 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

songs every day is like wearing the same t-shirt all summer. Possible? Yeah. Fresh? Not a chance. This is the summer of 10,000 songs. 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
1: Good morning. I'm John Biggs. Here's what's coming up over the next 48 hours. It's everything you need to know. If you're looking for a relaxing way to spend your Thursday evening, Interkip Library is hosting Squishy's Embrace, an adult paint night from 6 to 7 where you'll be guided through a paint along that's easy to follow. Even if you haven't picked up a brush in years, all the supplies are provided so you can simply show up, get creative, and enjoy an hour doing something a little different. If a movie is more your speed, Princeton Library is screening Big Fish at 6 o'clock, an imaginative, feel-good film rated PG, recommended for ages 13 and up, making it a great chance to enjoy something on the big screen with friends or family. For couples looking to escape the everyday, Berrylicious Fruit Farm in Burgessville is hosting its date night picnic in the patch this evening. You'll sample fresh berries, pick your own blueberries, then settle in for a three-course picnic surrounded by the beauty of the countryside, a chance to slow down, reconnect, and enjoy one of the best parts of summer. 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And if you're looking for an active way to end the week, Lake Lisker Water Park's Evening Water Aerobics class offers a low-impact workout that's gentle on the joints while helping build strength, improve flexibility, and boost cardiovascular fitness. The class even wraps up with some leisure swim time. Canadian Baseball League action has the Toronto Maple Leafs visiting the Kitchener Panthers, while the Brantford Red Sox head to Barrie to take on the BayCats. You can submit and read more events at OxfordToday.ca. From the newsroom, I'm John Biggs.
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11: Sunshine to start with a mix of sun and cloud for the afternoon, a high of 24 degrees. Tonight clear and a low of 11. Tomorrow sunny and a high of 27. And for Saturday, a mix of sun and cloud, a slight chance of showers, high again 27 degrees. Today's UV index is 7 or high. 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
1: Good morning, I'm John Biggs. Time for What's Good in Oxford. National Drowning Prevention Week runs from July 19th to the 25th this year. And this year's most prominent theme is Prepare to be Water Smart, focusing on planning ahead, building skills, and making smart choices around water to save lives. Melanie Corbett, who has been a lifeguard since 2011, with the town of Tillsonburg since 2018, says drowning prevention is always top of mind in her role. She is currently aquatic supervisor for the town of Tillsonburg and says one of the most important aspects of lifeguarding is being proactive.
2: And that's the job of a lifeguard, is to be proactive and see something that could potentially happen if the behavior continues. So putting a stop in that behavior, or, you know, telling a parent to get closer to the child, or telling a child to hop out of the deep end and go to the shallow end, something like that.
1: One of the most frightening things for any parent is the fear of their child drowning. It's a deep protective anxiety and can range from cautious vigilance to an intense, almost irrational avoidance of water. Corbett says that vigilance rather than fear is important and has advice for concerned parents.
2: Definitely for kids that are younger and they don't realize that they're in trouble until it's much too late or they're past that point of no return. It's important for the parents to be diligent and in the water with them. Like, the best way to supervise somebody is to be in the water with them, playing with them, because you're watching them. Your eyes are on them and you can tell if they need any assistance right away.
1: With its theme, Prepare to be Water Smart, the focus of this year's National Drowning Prevention Week and prioritizing preparation to ensure a safe and enjoyable summer on the water, it's important to remember that water safety starts before you leave the house. For the full story, visit OxfordToday.ca. From the newsroom, I'm John Biggs.
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11: Sunshine to start with a mix of sun and cloud for the afternoon, a high of 24 degrees. Tonight clear and a low of 11. Tomorrow, sunny and a high of 27. And for Saturday, a mix of sun and cloud, a slight chance of showers, high again 27 degrees. Today's UV index is 7 or high. The Giant FM UV report is brought to you by South Coast Awning, leading provider of shade in southwestern Ontario.
0: Turn it up until you can't hear your boss. 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
1: Lots of sunshine ahead today and tomorrow. Good morning, I'm Lisa Brandt. Your weather details are coming up. Parents naturally worry about keeping their kids safe around water, but a local aquatics expert says preparation and close supervision are more effective than fear. During this National Drowning Prevention Week, Melanie Corbett, aquatic supervisor with the town of Tillsonburg, says parents need to understand that drowning happens silently and in just seconds. She says her team of lifeguards has been especially busy this summer.
2: It's a pretty big commitment. Right now, we only have the one facility. The indoor pool is under some maintenance. So for the month of July, all of our staff are stationed at the Lake Lisgar Water Park. So we are open from 7:30 a.m. till 8:30 p.m. daily.
1: The theme of National Drowning Prevention Week is prepare to be water smart, whether going in the water or on it. The Tillsonburg community contributed big to the 2026 Tim Hortons Camp Day. The three Tillsonburg locations raised more than $21,000, part of the grand total across North America of more than $12.7 million for Tim Hortons Foundation camps. A major restoration project in London has earned Flooring Canada Tillsonburg top honors. The company received the historical award at the 2026 Terrazzo Tile and Marble Association of Canada's Hard Surface Awards for its work on the Hard Rock Hotel London. The company was honored for maintaining the former Kellogg Building's historic character while transforming it into a modern luxury hospitality space. You'll soon have more Canadian choices when ordering beer, wine, cider, and spirits. This province has joined eight others in a new direct-to-consumer alcohol agreement. Approved producers will be able to sell online and ship directly to homes. That means local customers can explore more Canadian-made products without traveling or relying only on what's stocked locally. In sports, the Blue Jays lost their fourth game in a row, 4-2 to Tampa. The Tigers defeated the Cubs 5-1. Major League Soccer, Toronto FC and New England played to a 0-0 draw. Vancouver fell 4-3 to Cincinnati. CF Montreal lost 1-0 to Nashville. No subscriptions, no nonsense. 101.3 Giant FM sends the free daily news digital edition straight to your inbox each morning. 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
1: Sunshine to start with a mix of sun and cloud for the afternoon, a high of 24 degrees. Tonight clear and a low of 11. Tomorrow sunny and a high of 27. And for Saturday, a mix of sun and cloud, a slight chance of showers, high again 27 degrees. Today's UV index is 7 or high. The Giant FM UV report is brought to you by South Coast Awning, leading provider of shade in southwestern Ontario.
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This is the summer of 10,000 songs. 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
1: Good morning, I'm John Biggs. Here's what's coming up over the next 48 hours. It's everything you need to know. If you're looking for a relaxing way to spend your Thursday evening, Interkip Library is hosting Squishy's Embrace, an adult paint night from 6 to 7 where you'll be guided through a paint-along that's easy to follow. Even if you haven't picked up a brush in years, all the supplies are provided so you can simply show up, get creative, and enjoy an hour doing something a little different. If a movie is more your speed, Princeton Library is screening Big Fish at 6 o'clock, an imaginative, feel-good film rated PG, recommended for ages 13 and up, making it a great chance to enjoy something on the big screen with friends or family. For couples looking to escape the everyday, Berrylicious Fruit Farm in Burgessville is hosting its date night picnic in the patch this evening. You'll sample fresh berries, pick your own blueberries, then settle in for a three-course picnic surrounded by the beauty of the countryside, a chance to slow down, reconnect, and enjoy one of the best parts of summer. Tomorrow morning, kids 5 and up can get creative at Harrington Library by using watercolors and salt to make colorful sea turtle masterpieces, while tomorrow afternoon, Norwich Library's Tech and Creative Club mixes science, technology, engineering, art, and hands-on fun for curious young minds. And if you're looking for an active way to end the week, Lake Lisker Water Park's Evening Water Aerobics class offers a low-impact workout that's gentle on the joints while helping build strength, improve flexibility, and boost cardiovascular fitness. The class even wraps up with some leisure swim time. Canadian Baseball League action has the Toronto Maple Leafs visiting the Kitchener Panthers, while the Brantford Red Sox head to Barrie to take on the BayCats. You can submit and read more events at oxfordtoday.ca. From the newsroom, I'm John Biggs.
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12: Sunshine to start with a mix of sun and cloud for the afternoon, a high of 24 degrees. Tonight, clear and a low of 11. Tomorrow, sunny and a high of 27. And for Saturday, a mix of sun and cloud, a slight chance of showers, high again 27 degrees. Today's UV index is 7 or high. The Giant FM UV report is brought to you by South Coast Awning, leading provider of shade in southwestern Ontario.
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1: Good morning, I'm John Biggs. Time for What's Good in Oxford. National Drowning Prevention Week runs from July 19th to the 25th this year, and this year's most prominent theme is Prepare to be Water Smart, focusing on planning ahead, building skills, and making smart choices around the water to save lives. Melanie Corbett, who's been a lifeguard with the town of Tillsonburg since 2018, says drowning prevention is always top of mind in her role. She's currently aquatic supervisor for the town and says drowning is known as a silent killer, so it's important for everyone to take steps to be prepared and protected, with special advice for parents.
2: Definitely for kids that are younger and they don't realize that they're in trouble until it's much too late or they're past that point of no return. It's important for the parents to be diligent and in the water with them. Like, the best way to supervise somebody is to be in the water with them, playing with them, because you're watching them. Your eyes are on them and you can tell if they need any assistance right away.
1: Choosing lifeguard supervised settings, staying within arm's reach, swimming with a buddy, wearing a life jacket, even reviewing scenarios as a family to ensure everyone knows how to behave safely. And with the town's indoor pool closed for summer maintenance, Corbett says the town of Tillsonburg lifeguarding crew was particularly busy this summer.
2: The Lake Lister Water Park is completely run by the municipality of Tillsonburg, so the town staff operate and oversee it. It's a pretty big commitment. Right now, we only have the one facility. The indoor pool is under some maintenance. So for the month of July, all of our staff are stationed at the Lake Lister Water Park. So we are open from 7:30 a.m. till 8:30 p.m. daily.
1: With its theme, Prepare to be Water Smart, the focus of this year's National Drowning Prevention Week, and prioritizing preparation to ensure a safe and enjoyable summer on the water, it's important to remember that water safety starts before you leave the house. 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
10: Sunshine to start with a mix of sun and cloud for the afternoon, a high of 24 degrees. Tonight, clear and a low of 11. Tomorrow, sunny and a high of 27. And for Saturday, a mix of sun and cloud, a slight chance of showers, high again 27 degrees. Today's UV index is 7 or high. The Giant FM UV report is brought to you by South Coast Awning, leading provider of shade in southwestern Ontario.
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1: Sunshine today with some cloudy breaks this afternoon and a high of 24. Good morning, I'm Lisa Brandt. Your weather details are coming up. National Drowning Prevention Week is underway across the country, and this year's theme, Prepare to be Water Smart. For Melanie Corbett, aquatic supervisor with the town of Tillsonburg, drowning prevention is part of everyday life. A lifeguard for 15 years, she says the best way to prevent tragedy is to stay proactive rather than reactive.
2: And that's the job of a lifeguard, is to be proactive and see something that could potentially happen if the behavior continues. So putting a stop in that behavior, or, you know, telling a parent to get closer to the child, or telling a child to hop out of the deep end and go to the shallow end, something like that.
1: Corbett says drowning is called the silent killer because it can happen quickly and without obvious signs of distress. Tim Hortons Camp Day was another big success locally and across the continent. Restaurants across North America raised almost $13 million to support young people through Tim Hortons Foundation camps. Locally, the three Tillsonburg restaurants contributed more than $21,000 to the fundraising effort. A Tillsonburg location of a retail giant is preparing to open on August 10th. A winter store will open at 400 Simcoe Street, just in time for back-to-school shopping. The 22,000-plus square foot store will feature an ever-changing selection of brand-name fashion, footwear, accessories, and beauty products. In other words, what Winners is known for. And if you stepped onto the flooring at the Hard Rock Hotel in London, you've walked on a winner. Flooring Canada Tillsonburg has earned national recognition after receiving the historical award at the 2026 Terrazzo Tile and Marble Association of Canada Hard Surface Awards. The honor recognizes the company's work at the Hard Rock that transformed the former Kellogg's building into a modern luxury hospitality destination while preserving its historic character. In sports, the Blue Jays are now 10 games below 500 after a 4-2 loss to Tampa yesterday. The Tigers defeated the Cubs 5-1. In Major League Soccer, Toronto FC and New England played to a 0-0 draw. Vancouver fell 4-3 to Cincinnati, and CF Montreal lost 1-0 to Nashville. No subscriptions, no nonsense. 101.3 Giant FM sends the free daily news digital edition straight to your inbox each morning. 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
1: Sunshine to start with a mix of sun and cloud for the afternoon, a high of 24 degrees. Tonight, clear and a low of 11. Tomorrow, sunny and a high of 27. And for Saturday, a mix of sun and cloud, a slight chance of showers, high again 27 degrees. Today's UV index is 7 or high. The Giant FM UV report is brought to you by South Coast Awning, leading provider of shade in southwestern Ontario.
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1: Good morning. I'm John Biggs. Here's what's coming up over the next 48 hours. It's everything you need to know. If you're looking for a relaxing way to spend your Thursday evening, Inkerkip Library is hosting Squishy's Embrace, an adult paint night from 6 to 7 where you'll be guided through a paint along that's easy to follow. Even if you haven't picked up a brush in years, all the supplies are provided so you can simply show up, get creative, and enjoy an hour doing something a little different. If a movie is more your speed, Princeton Library is screening Big Fish at 6 o'clock, an imaginative, feel-good film, rated PG, recommended for ages 13 and up, making it a great chance to enjoy something on the big screen with friends or family. For couples looking to escape the everyday, Berrylicious Fruit Farm in Burgessville is hosting its date night picnic in the patch this evening. You'll sample fresh berries, pick your own blueberries, then settle in for a three-course picnic surrounded by the beauty of the countryside, a chance to slow down, reconnect, and enjoy one of the best parts of summer. Tomorrow morning, kids 5 and up can get creative at Harrington Library by using watercolors and salt to make colorful sea turtle masterpieces, while tomorrow afternoon, Norwich Library's Tech and Creative Club mixes science, technology, engineering, art, and hands-on fun for curious young minds. And if you're looking for an active way to end the week, Lake Lisker Water Park's Evening Water Aerobics class offers a low-impact workout that's gentle on the joints while helping build strength, improve flexibility, and boost cardiovascular fitness. The class even wraps up with some leisure swim time. Canadian Baseball League action has the Toronto Maple Leafs visiting the Kitchener Panthers, while the Brantford Red Sox head to Barrie to take on the BayCats. You can submit and read more events at oxfordtoday.ca. From the newsroom, I'm John Biggs.
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15: Sunshine to start with a mix of sun and cloud for the afternoon, a high of 24 degrees. Tonight, clear and a low of 11. Tomorrow, sunny and a high of 27. And for Saturday, a mix of sun and cloud, a slight chance of showers, high again 27 degrees. Today's UV index is 7 or high. 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
1: Good morning, I'm John Biggs. Time for What's Good in Oxford. National Drowning Prevention Week runs from July 19th to the 25th this year. And this year's most prominent theme is Prepare to be Water Smart, focusing on planning ahead, building skills, and making smart choices around water to save lives. Melanie Corbett, who has been a lifeguard since 2011, with the town of Tillsonburg since 2018, says drowning prevention is always top of mind in her role. She is currently aquatic supervisor for the town of Tillsonburg and says one of the most important aspects of lifeguarding is being proactive.
2: And that's the job of a lifeguard, is to be proactive and see something that could potentially happen if the behavior continues. So putting a stop in that behavior, or, you know, telling a parent to get closer to the child, or telling a child to hop out of the deep end and go to the shallow end, something like that.
1: One of the most frightening things for any parent is the fear of their child drowning. It's a deep protective anxiety and can range from cautious vigilance to an intense, almost irrational avoidance of water. Corbett says that vigilance rather than fear is important and has advice for concerned parents.
2: Definitely for kids that are younger and they don't realize that they're in trouble until it's much too late or they're past that point of no return. It's important for the parents to be diligent and in the water with them. Like, the best way to supervise somebody is to be in the water with them, playing with them, because you're watching them. Your eyes are on them and you can tell if they need any assistance right away.
1: With its theme, Prepare to be Water Smart, the focus of this year's National Drowning Prevention Week and prioritizing preparation to ensure a safe and enjoyable summer on the water, it's important to remember that water safety starts before you leave the house. For the full story, visit oxfordtoday.ca. From the newsroom, I'm John Biggs.
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14: Sunshine to start with a mix of sun and cloud for the afternoon, a high of 24 degrees. Tonight, clear and a low of 11. Tomorrow, sunny and a high of 27. And for Saturday, a mix of sun and cloud, a slight chance of showers, high again 27 degrees. Today's UV index is 7 or high. 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
22: Sunshine to start with a mix of sun and cloud for the afternoon, a high of 24 degrees. Tonight clear and a low of 11. Tomorrow sunny and a high of 27. And for Saturday, a mix of sun and cloud, a slight chance of showers, high again 27 degrees.
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17: Sunshine to start with a mix of sun and cloud for the afternoon. A high of 24 degrees. Tonight clear and a low of 11. Tomorrow sunny and a high of 27. And for Saturday, a mix of sun and cloud, a slight chance of showers, high again 27 degrees.
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18: Sunshine to start with a mix of sun and cloud for the afternoon, a high of 24 degrees. Tonight, clear and a low of 11. Tomorrow, sunny and a high of 27. And for Saturday, a mix of sun and cloud, a slight chance of showers, high again, 27 degrees.
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1: A mix of sun and cloud today with a high of 24. Good afternoon, I'm Jordan Mercier. Your weather details are coming up. National Drowning Prevention Week is underway across Canada, and this year's theme is Prepare to be Water Smart. For Melanie Corbett, aquatic supervisor with the town of Tillsonburg, drowning prevention is a part of everyday life.
2: And that's the job of a lifeguard, is to be proactive and see something that could potentially happen if the behavior continues. So putting a stop in that behavior, or, you know, telling a parent to get closer to the child, or telling a child to hop out of the deep end and go to the shallow end, something like that.
1: Corbett says drowning is often called the silent killer because it can happen quickly and without obvious signs of distress. Tim Hortons Camp Day was another success, with restaurants across North America raising more than $12.7 million to support youth. The three restaurants in Tillsonburg contributed an impressive $21,000 to the effort. Store staff say they are incredibly proud of their team's hard work and the community's generosity in making the annual campaign a success. Tillsonburg shoppers will soon have another retail option as Winners prepares to open its newest store on August the 10th. It'll be located at 400 Simcoe Street, and the new location will welcome customers from Tillsonburg and across Oxford County. And Flooring Canada, Tillsonburg has earned national recognition after receiving the historical award at the 2026 Terrazzo Tile and Marble Association of Canada Hard Surface Awards. The honor recognizes the company's work on the Hard Rock Hotel London project, which transformed the former Kellogg's building into a modern luxury hospitality destination. In sports, the London Majors have the night off before they take on Barrie. The Blue Jays are in action this afternoon against Tampa Bay. On the PGA Tour, the 3M Open is on in Minnesota, and the CFL Week kicks off tonight with Edmonton and Saskatchewan. No subscriptions, no nonsense. 101.3 Giant FM sends the free daily news digital edition straight to your inbox each morning. 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
1: A mix of sun and cloud today with a high of 24. Tonight, clear, a low of 11. Tomorrow, sunny, a high of 27. And Saturday, a mix of sun and cloud with a 30% chance of showers, a high 27.
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Campfire rule number one, somebody always brings a guitar. Campfire rule number two, nobody knows all the words. Yeah, we're still good. This is the summer of 10,000 songs. 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
17: A mix of sun and cloud today with a high of 24. Tonight, clear, a low of 11. Tomorrow, sunny, a high of 27. And Saturday, a mix of sun and cloud with a 30% chance of showers, a high 27.
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That was my corporate voice. Sorry. We reject corporate's proposal. We say surprise guitars and turning it up stupid loud. Pass it on. 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
17: A mix of sun and cloud today with a high of 24. Tonight, clear, a low of 11. Tomorrow, sunny, a high of 27. And Saturday, a mix of sun and cloud with a 30% chance of showers, a high 27. 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
17: A mix of sun and cloud today with a high of 24. Tonight, clear, a low of 11. Tomorrow, sunny, a high of 27. And Saturday, a mix of sun and cloud with a 30% chance of showers, a high 27.
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1: 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We are today at Greta's Tacos at 550 Talbot Street West in Elmer. And if you're from Elmer, I'm sure you know Greta's Tacos. 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If you've been craving incredible tacos, this is the place to be. 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

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We checked. That's basically musical copy and paste, right? Yeah. No thanks. 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
1: 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We're at Greta's Tacos at 550 Talbot Street West in Elmer. 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
20: A mix of sun and cloud today with a high of 24. Tonight, clear, a low of 11. Tomorrow, sunny, a high of 27. And Saturday, a mix of sun and cloud with a 30% chance of showers, a high 27.
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1: I'm John Biggs on a beautiful afternoon at Greta's Tacos in Elmer. 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We're hanging out today at Greta's Tacos in Elmer, and summer is all about getting together over great food and just enjoying yourself. 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
1: Clear skies and a low of 8 tonight. Good afternoon, I'm John Biggs. Your weather details are coming up. Here's what's happening in Oxford County and area. National Drowning Prevention Week is underway across Canada, running until Saturday. And this year's theme, Prepare to be Water Smart, encourages people to plan ahead, build water safety skills, and make smart decisions before heading to the pool, beach, or lake. For Melanie Corbett, aquatic supervisor with the town of Tillsonburg, drowning prevention is a part of everyday life. A lifeguard since 2011 and with the town since 2018, she says the best way to prevent tragedy is to stay proactive rather than reactive.
2: And that's the job of a lifeguard, is to be proactive and see something that could potentially happen if the behavior continues. So putting a stop in that behavior, or, you know, telling a parent to get closer to the child, or telling a child to hop out of the deep end and go to the shallow end, something like that.
1: Corbett says drowning is often called a silent killer because it can happen quickly and without obvious signs of distress. The North Bay Animal Rescue and Relief Transport is bringing up to 20 pets from North Bay and District Humane Society to Tillsonburg in search of forever homes. The pets are a range of ages, sizes, breeds, and personalities, and will be available for adoption at Pet Values Tillsonburg store this Saturday and Sunday. Mike Grube and his wife Allison are the franchisees and operators of Pet Value in Tillsonburg. North Bay Animal Rescue and Relief is not the first agency or group Mike and his store have worked with.
3: We currently work with local rescues here, helping Paws and Rags to Riches, the cats. So that's just something we enjoy doing and gives these animals a second chance.
1: The adoption event will be held at Pet Value Tillsonburg, Simcoe Street in the Norfolk Mall. For full details, visit our website, OxfordToday.ca. Tim Hortons Camp Day was another success, with restaurants across North America raising more than $12.7 million to support youth through Tim Hortons Foundation camps. We talked with co-owner of three of the locations in Tillsonburg, Christina Gaisley, who says the three restaurants in Tillsonburg contributed an impressive $21,682 plus to the fundraising efforts. Store staff say they are incredibly proud of their team's hard work and the community's generosity in making the annual campaign a success. The funds will help provide life-changing camp experiences for young people who need them most. Tillsonburg shoppers will soon have another retail option as Winners prepares to open its newest store August 10th, 9:30 a.m. at 400 Simcoe Street. The new location will welcome customers from Tillsonburg and across Oxford County. The 22,525 square foot store will feature an ever-changing selection of brand name fashion, footwear, accessories, beauty products, and home decor at off-price values. 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In sports, it's a getaway day for the Blue Jays in the midst of the final game of their four-game series against the Tampa Bay Rays right now, and all the talk surrounding the team isn't who's being traded away before the deadline, but how many. Kevin Gausman, Dalton Varsho, and even today's starter Shane Bieber could be on the move. Woodstock native Brad Kovacic has been recognized with a Certificate of Distinction celebrating an outstanding 30-year

0: Career as an NHL linesman. A former Woodstock Navy vet, Kovacic went on to officiate nearly 2,000 NHL games, including 5 Stanley Cup finals, the Olympics, and numerous marquee hockey events. Patrick Kane has rejoined the Chicago Blackhawks, agreeing to a $16 million two-year contract to return to his first NHL team. The deal includes a full no-movement clause announced by the Blackhawks earlier today. Kane's now 37 and spent his first 15-plus seasons in Chicago, helping the Blackhawks win 3 Stanley Cup championships. In the Canadian Baseball League tonight, Toronto Maple Leafs visit the Kitchener Panthers. First pitch 7:05. Brantford Red Sox travel to Barrie to play the Bay Cats. Game time 7:38. 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
0: Clear skies and a single-digit low of 8 tonight. Tomorrow, sunshine with a high 27, humidex of 30. Friday night, cloudy periods with a low 16. And then both Saturday and Sunday, a mix of sun and cloud, chance of showers, and a high 26.
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Western Ontario right now. Someone's on a Harley. Someone's on a dock. Someone's mowing the lawn shirtless for no reason. And all of them are rocking Giant FM. 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
19: Clear skies and a single-digit low of 8 tonight. Tomorrow, sunshine with a high 27, humidex of 30. Friday night, cloudy periods with a low 16. And then both Saturday and Sunday, a mix of sun and cloud, chance of showers, and a high 26.
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1: Clear skies and a low of 8 tonight. Good afternoon. I'm John Biggs. Your weather details are coming up. Here's what's happening in Oxford County.

0: pups, and she was two of the seven that survived. So just it's close to home now, so it's super important for us.
1: Grube says that when a pet finds a loving home, its life is changed, and it also creates a much-needed space in the Humane Society shelter so they can continue to accept and care for animals in need from North Bay and across northern Ontario. 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The Tillsonburg community helped make the 2026 Tim Hortons Camp Day a memorable success. Across North America, the annual fundraiser generated more than $12.7 million for the Tim Hortons Foundation camps. We talked with co-owner of three of the locations in Tillsonburg, Christina Gaisley, who told us their three Tim Hortons locations raised a combined $21,682 plus, thanks to the support of customers and the dedication of local staff. Team members say they are extremely proud of the fundraising total and everyone who helped make Camp Day another successful event supporting youth across Canada and the U.S. Parents naturally worry about keeping their children safe around water, but a local aquatics expert says preparation and close supervision are far more effective than fear. Melanie Corbett, aquatics supervisor with the town of Tillsonburg, says parents should remain alert whenever children are in or near the water and understand that drowning can happen silently and in just seconds. Corbett says her team has been especially busy this summer while one pool is closed for annual maintenance, with lifeguards providing full coverage at Lake Lisker Water Park.
2: It's a pretty big commitment. Right now, we only have the one facility. The indoor pool is under some maintenance. So for the month of July, all of our staff are stationed at the Lake Lisker Water Park. So we are open from 7:30 a.m. till 8:30 p.m. daily.
1: During National Drowning Prevention Week, which continues through Saturday, the theme is Prepare to be Water Smart, encouraging Canadians to plan ahead and make water safety a part of every outing. 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Canada's leading off-price retailer will officially open its doors on August 10th at 9:30 a.m. at 400 Simcoe Street, serving shoppers from Tillsonburg and throughout Oxford County. 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In sports, Woodstock native Brad Kovacic has been recognized with a Certificate of Distinction, celebrating an outstanding 30-year career as an NHL linesman. Former Woodstock Navy vet, Kovacic went on to officiate nearly 2,000 NHL games, including five Stanley Cup finals, the Olympics, and numerous marquee hockey events. Patrick Kane has rejoined the Chicago Blackhawks, agreeing to a $16 million two-year contract to return to his first NHL team. The deal includes a full no-movement clause and was announced by the Blackhawks earlier today. Kane's now 37 and spent his first 15-plus seasons in Chicago, helping the Blackhawks win three Stanley Cup championships. In the Canadian Baseball League tonight, the Toronto Maple Leafs visit the Kitchener Panthers, first pitch 7:05, and the Brantford Red Sox travel to Barrie to play the Baycats, game time 7:38. No subscriptions, no nonsense. 101.3 Giant FM sends the free daily news digital edition straight to your inbox each morning. 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
1: Clear skies and a single-digit low of 8 tonight. Tomorrow, sunshine with a high 27, humidex of 30. Friday night, cloudy periods with a low 16. And then both Saturday and Sunday, a mix of sun and cloud, chance of showers, and a high 26.
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12: Clear skies and a single-digit low of 8 tonight. Tomorrow, sunshine with a high 27, humidex of 30. Friday night, cloudy periods with a low 16. And then both Saturday and Sunday, a mix of sun and cloud, chance of showers, and a high 26.
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1: Clear skies and a low of 8 tonight. Good afternoon, I'm John Biggs. Your weather details are coming up. Here's what's happening in Oxford County and area. National Drowning Prevention Week is underway across Canada, running until Saturday. And this year's theme, Prepare to be Water Smart, encourages people to plan ahead, build water safety skills, and make smart decisions before heading to the pool, beach, or lake. For Melanie Corbett, aquatic supervisor with the town of Tillsonburg, drowning prevention is a part of everyday life. A lifeguard since 2011 and with the town since 2018, she says the best way to prevent tragedy is to stay proactive rather than reactive.
2: And that's the job of a lifeguard, is to be proactive and see something that could potentially happen if the behavior continues. So putting a stop in that behavior, or, you know, telling a parent to get closer to the child, or telling a child to hop out of the deep end and go to the shallow end, something like that.
1: Corbett says drowning is often called a silent killer because it can happen quickly and without obvious signs of distress. The North Bay Animal Rescue and Relief Transport is bringing up to 20 pets from North Bay and District Humane Society to Tillsonburg in search of forever homes. The pets are a range of ages, sizes, breeds, and personalities, and will be available for adoption at Pet Values Tillsonburg store this Saturday and Sunday. Mike Grube and his wife Allison are the franchisees and operators of Pet Value in Tillsonburg. North Bay Animal Rescue and Relief is not the first agency or group Mike and his store have worked with.
3: We currently work with local rescues here, helping Paws and Rags to Riches, the cats. So that's just something we enjoy doing and gives these animals a second chance.
1: The adoption event will be held at Pet Value Tillsonburg, Simcoe Street in the Norfolk Mall. 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Tim Hortons Camp Day was another success, with restaurants across North America raising more than $12.7 million to support youth through Tim Hortons Foundation camps. We talked with co-owner of three of the locations in Tillsonburg, Christina Gaisley, who says the three restaurants in Tillsonburg contributed an impressive $21,682 plus to the fundraising efforts. Store staff say they are incredibly proud of their team's hard work and the community's generosity in making the annual campaign a success. The funds will help provide life-changing camp experiences for young people who need them most. Tillsonburg shoppers will soon have another retail option as Winners prepares to open its newest store August 10th, 9:30 a.m. at 400 Simcoe Street. The new location will welcome customers from Tillsonburg and across Oxford County. The 22,525-square-foot store will feature an ever-changing selection of brand-name fashion, footwear, accessories, beauty products, and home decor at off-price values. 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In sports, it's a getaway day for the Blue Jays. All the talk surrounding the team isn't who's being traded away before the deadline, but how many. Kevin

0: Gossman, Dalton Varsho, and even today's starter Shane Bieber could be on the move. Woodstock native Brad Kovacic has been recognized with a Certificate of Distinction celebrating an outstanding 30-year career as an NHL linesman. A former Woodstock Navy vet, Kovacic went on to officiate nearly 2,000 NHL games, including 5 Stanley Cup Finals, the Olympics, and numerous marquee hockey events. Patrick Kane has rejoined the Chicago Blackhawks, agreeing to a $16 million two-year contract to return to his first NHL team. The deal includes a full no-movement clause announced by the Blackhawks earlier today. Kane's now 37 and spent his first 15-plus seasons in Chicago, helping the Blackhawks win 3 Stanley Cup championships. In the Canadian Baseball League tonight, Toronto Maple Leafs visit the Kitchener Panthers. First pitch 7:05. Brantford Red Sox travel to Barrie to play the Bay Cats. Game time 7:38. 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
0: Clear skies and a single-digit low of 8 tonight. Tomorrow, sunshine with a high 27, humidex of 30. Friday night, cloudy periods with a low 16. And then both Saturday and Sunday, a mix of sun and cloud, chance of showers, and a high 26.
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1: Clear skies and a single-digit low of 8 tonight. Tomorrow, sunshine with a high 27, humidex of 30. Friday night, cloudy periods with a low 16. And then both Saturday and Sunday, a mix of sun and cloud, chance of showers, and a high 26.
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This is the summer of 10,000 songs. 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Okay. Yeah, yeah.

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17: Clear skies and a single-digit low of 8 tonight. Tomorrow, sunshine with a high 27, humidex of 30. Friday night, cloudy periods with a low 16. And then both Saturday and Sunday, a mix of sun and cloud, chance of showers, and a high 26.
16: 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The rest, they didn't disappear. 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Four songs at 7:40. No votes. No democracy. No apologies. 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You listen. 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